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1: 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New York Reg, Michael Boy Edward 5725, MBE 5725.
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0: Control 208, proxy damage estimate. Burger King, 115 West 8th Street. It's a Chevy Equinox versus Chevy Trailblazer versus Ford Escape. Negative injuries. Three cars involved.
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1: 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Can you respond to the yellow house next door to 190 on Siegel? Apparently Brian is on that residence property and they'd like him removed.
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1: 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Central 1228.
2: Wait.
1: Are you able to respond over to Abstigo Street, 190 Abstigo Street, to assist Alien?
2: That's a firm on Monroe.
1: 2029.
2: 2820 Central, I'm around Monroe, head that way as well. Is this regarding Brian Thompson?
1: That's affirmative.
2: Copy. Keep the way going.
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1: You respond over to 227 North Washington Street. Speak to Jill Denicola. States there's a male refusing to leave. He's talking to himself. He won't leave her and her daughter alone. 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
2: 5 receive.
1: 2030.
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0: Yeah, Elizabeth Town Road, just north of Brewer Road, Columbia. New York, Mary David Tom, 5683, MDT 5683. I'll advise if toes needed shortly.
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1: 5.
0: 2418, State Route 5, Town of Schuyler. 2418, State Route 5, Town of Schuyler. It's a male, female. The female caller states that her and her partner are fighting really bad. She seems highly intoxicated on the phone. She then disconnected.
1: 9, copy the route.
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3: Receive, the individual is also out here. 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Go ahead with the address to Schuyler.
0: 2418 State Route 5 in Schuyler. It's a male, female. Female caller states that her and her partner are fighting pretty bad. The caller seemed highly intoxicated on the phone, then disconnected. She does have a 911 only. It's going to be a Kamika Austin.
3: Receive, I'm familiar. 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
0: Receive 2108. 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
0: Central.
1: I'll be back in service. You can disregard 25 to that domestic.
0: Receive, 25's already been disregarded. You got 27 and 19 in a row.
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1: 302, go ahead.
0: 5S eastbound by the storage units with main trailer 2645494. 2645494, going to be semi-permanent trailer.
1: Twenty-one twenty-three.

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0: 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Lincoln Tom Charles 7542. 05S. 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
1: 626 clear, 2218.
2: One D 27 Central, traffic stop.
1: 27, go ahead.
2: Stay route 28 southbound near White Creek Road, Newport. Lincoln Adam Charles 1572, LAC 1572.
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0: 15th Furnace Street at Sam's Deli. 2000 Black Dodge Durango, file 1. It's taken from the store. Store does have cameras. Unknown direction of travel.
1: Great season, Ralph.
0: 2226.

0: Central 501504B advised the operator of that vehicle walked across the street from Nice and Easy. 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
1: 504 Central, I'm going to be out of that mail. 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
0: Received, 2228.
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Someone coming to Bridgewater, send by request at your station for West Winfield out to a mutual aid fire in Otsego County. Repeating to Bridgewater, mutual aid standby request while West Winfield out to a barn fire in Otsego County, 2243.

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1: 201.
0: Go ahead. 315 North Prospect Street, 315 North Prospect Street, apartment 307. We have Stephen Pye on the line. Stacy believes someone broke into his apartment, possibly a Kenny Wells Jr. Stacy, the male is possibly still in the apartment. Another friend that resides there has a laceration to his head after an assault from the subject. Unknown if he has any weapons. Herkimer units, the caller and the patient will be on the front steps. We are going to notify EMS.
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0: Herkimer, we're going to have him stage 2245.
2: Copy.
3: Herkimer County 2, Herkimer Mulvac, stage for law 315 North Prospect Street for male injuries from assault. Repeating to Herkimer Mulvac, stage for law 315 North Prospect Street for male injuries from assault, 2245. Herkimer 2245.
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0: Herkimer County to Herkimer 537, Novak 623. From Hua, you can proceed.
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0: White Creek Road, right near Sierra 2084. Marietta Paul 1406, MAP 1406. It's an older spouse.
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0: Arcorn County to Little Falls, EMS. Arcorn County to Little Falls, EMS 246, Top Notch Road, Town of Little Falls, 62-year-old female, hemorrhaging from a hip surgical site, repeating to Little Falls, EMS 246, Top Notch Road, Town of Little Falls, 62-year-old female, hemorrhaging from a hip surgical site, 2303.
1: Little Falls acknowledges.
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0: 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Tow is departed. I'll be in route test here, correct?
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0: Yeah, GEO 4928 to this unit. We'll be the overnight.
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1: Go ahead.
0: It's going to be northbound on 28, close to the intersection. It's going to be East State, near Grudge, Lincoln Nora, Victor 2917. Lincoln Nora, Victor 2917.
1: Ah. 014.

0: Area to Central. I have a CID when you're prepared to copy.
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0: New York 418-588-148, repeating 418-588-148. Can you just let me know if that's valid, please?
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0: 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An employee states there's a male sleeping outside in the grass covered in a blanket.
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0: 20 miles is going to be 29303, 29303, en route from SD Herkimer to 3039 Military Road in the town of Norway.
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0: Pfizer in Forest Center. You show me out afterwards.
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1: 639 John Street, 639 John Street. Our caller Josie is reporting two males outside attempting to take off a sewer cap with axes. No further description.
0: Great.
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0: Central 20120 Hospital Domestic.
1: 201. 208.
0: Burger King 115 West State Street. Male and female were verbal, are now physical. They walked across towards North Main Street. Female is wearing jeans and a t-shirt. Male just assaulted her. Female is screaming for help.
1: 1, I copy.
2: 8, copy.
0: 036.
2: 208 to Central. Is the female going to be on North Main Street?
3: That's affirmative. The female and the male are both on Main Street.

0: 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You can show me all that, male and female, at the intersection of Park Ave and North Main.
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3: Receipt 208, 201, 205, you copy?
4: 1, I copy.
3: Receipt. Behind the park apartment, hold on to the suspect. Receipt. Receipt, Central All Agencies, radio silence for Herkimer, 201-205, you copy? Receipt, Central 1D20-1D19. 302, you're en route. Central 1D19. Can you go to North Main Street by Park Ave? We have Herkimer units out fighting with a male and female. 208 on a foot pursuit.
0: We have one male in custody. We do. It's okay. We're gonna be behind the building.
3: Received. One male in custody. You're behind the Park Ave apartments.
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0: Yep, EMS wing over here, evaluate 1 mile.
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Because we're coming to Herkimer from Molvac. EMS evaluation. 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
0: I'll be clear from that. 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
1: Christy.
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0: 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Shield 1711 will be back in 1D25 for the remainder.
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0: Central 201. 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There's a male recording in the store. It's a white male, approximately in his 30s, wearing black jacket and jeans.
1: Who's the caller?
0: An employee, Yvonne. The male's going to be on foot.
1: Copy.
0: Male's now going to be outside. Headed towards Burger King.
2: 208 Central,
0: that's affirmative. The male is recording in the store.
2: Received.
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1: 528.

Trunk 122, Frankfurt, Mulvac, EMS 205 first. I have Bureau permit, 41-year-old female general illness. Repeating to Frankfurt, Mulvac, EMS 205 first. I have in the village, Bureau apartment, 41-year-old female general illness, 537.

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1: Right.
0: Came in through 988. The address is 5 Fulton Street. That's number 5 Fulton. They're stating that a Michael Gardner, unknown age, called them and stated he was suicidal. He has a plan and means and is drinking alcohol currently, and then he disconnected the phone call. You want a state unit to head that way?
1: Negative, all right.
0: 5.

0: Well, falls EMS. Square County 2, Little Falls EMS, 1147 Paradise Road. 77-year-old female with abdominal pain. Repeating, Square County 2, Little Falls EMS, 1147 Paradise Road for a 77-year-old female with abdominal pain. 604.
1: Little Falls acknowledges.
0: Little Falls, 604.

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0: Central. 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
0: Copy, negative. 740.

We're coming to Herkimer Molbeck EMS 315 Eastern. I have apartment number 2 for a 56-year-old female vomiting. Repeating, we're coming to Herkimer Molbeck EMS 315 Eastern. I have apartment number 2 for a 56-year-old female vomiting. 741.

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0: Bon ben, qu'est-ce que c'est? We're coming to MOVAC EMS, 20 Park Ave in the village of Dodgeville for an 80-year-old male general illness. Repeating, we're coming to MOVAC EMS, 20 Park Ave in the village of Dodgeville for an 80-year-old male general illness, 750.
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1: Reese's.
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0: 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I'm clear left. 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
0: 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Starting mileage when you're ready.
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0: Central 1D10, a disabled vehicle.
1: Go on.
0: It is going to be State Route 5 by the domes, westbound. It is a traffic hazard. It's a propane tank. It is State Route 5 S by the domes. Correction, 5. 902.

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0: Are you out with that disabled vehicle?
1: -050.
0: Receive, we just got another call on it. Passerby states there's a person in traffic attempting to direct traffic around it. It appears it could be leaking. If you just want to advise when you get there, if you need the fire department.
1: Got it, all of us.
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0: 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I just saw a propane truck getting pulled by a flatbed. I'll advise if there's another one here, but I think it's going to be GOA.
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101 Central Traffic Stop, New York. Adam Tom 2175, KAT 2175. I'm on the ramp eastbound from Higbee. To 5S. 955.

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0: Central, 1D29, 1D21, a larceny. Be at the Dollar General in Newport, 8290 State Route 28, the Dollar General in Newport. Caller is the store manager, states an employee, Philip, has been stealing from the store. He's currently in the store at this time. And he does not know they're calling.
1: Two one, I copy. Be in route.
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0: Central to Herc Marie, check welfare. State Route 5 by Walmart, the westbound lane. Car reporting a male wearing a blue shirt, standing in the roadway, pointing.
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2: 201, I'm out with Harbor Point. They had a disabled vehicle. I'm going to be standing by for traffic control. They're in an awkward spot.
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0: 111 Park Ave, apartment number 7. 111 Park Ave, apartment number 7. See Dina. See tenant landlord dispute. 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

0: Choctaw County, Tubac, Mermel, Beck, EMS, 201 East State Street, the MDHS primary care. An 82-year-old male, low blood pressure. Repeating, Herkimer County, to Herkimer, Movac, EMS, 201 East State Street, the MVHS Prime Care for an 82 male, low BP. Last taken was 74 on 50. He'll be in room 6. Well, and gentlemen. Movac
1: announced.
0: Movac, London.

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1: Herkimer.
0: Herkimer's going to be 218 Dock Stater Street. That's 218 Dock Stater. Caller from 212 Dock Stater states there's a female yelling out the window at everyone going by.
1: Racy.
0: 1114.
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1: 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She states the male's there refusing to let her leave. The male's going to be Anthony Mancuso. She's attempting to get the car seats out of his vehicle to leave with the kids, and he's not letting her.
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0: Central to Ilion.
1: Go ahead, Brown.
0: Ellen, we're receiving several calls of a male in the middle of the street on West Main Street right in front of Greenies. Appears to be having some sort of issue.
2: Central, we've received multiple calls about that. They're on en route.
0: Thank
3: you. 210, Central, I just rolled up on that. It's going to be AJ Johnson.
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2: Customer coming to Illion EMS, West Main Street and West Street. Gray male, unknown medical, PD's out with him. Repeating, Kirkland County to Illion EMS, West Main Street and West Street. For a male, unknown medical, in the middle of the street, PD's out with him, 134.
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0: Central 1D10. Correction on that, E-Justice is being slow. There is no response from New York.
1: Crazy.
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Satchel to Herkimer, copy 8, domestic. Address is 126 Park Ave, 126 Park Ave. We have a male on the phone screaming, yelling for help, stating, get off me. 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History of that number comes back to a Richard Reese from apartment 10A as an Adam. Mm-hmm. 157.

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0: 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Central. Flight sound for 407 will be pulling up shortly. The squawk course to Hilltop.
1: Alright, Chief, you're pulling up shortly. 1214.

0: Dr. 1D10, 1D20, copy a domestic and a Skylar.
1: 1-0.
0: One zero two zero. The address is 151 Bono Boulevard. That's 151 Bono in Schuyler. We have Tisha on the line. A verbal domestic with her and a male subject. Negative. Weapons, drugs, or alcohol.
1: 1-0. Copy now.
0: 1-0 on route at 1219. Go ahead. 401.
2: I got 1-5-6 detained. Does you ED want to meet somewhere?
0: I'll have to call Anoka County and let you know. Stand by.
2: 3-6.
3: 1-D. I can out there with 2-0. Or correction, 1-0. You can cancel 2-0.
0: 3-6, 2-1, 12-19, 2-0, you copy?
3: Yeah, 2-0, copy. I apologize.
0: 12-19.

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0: Kirkland County Sioux Herc Mermovac, EMS 333 Pleasant Ave. The 59-year-old male, general illness. Repeating, Kirkland County Sioux Herc Mermovac, EMS 333 Pleasant Ave. The 59-year-old male, general illness. 1223.
1: Mermovac
0: acknowledges. Mermovac 1223.
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0: 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How about that? 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

観光山。1072 Kunkel EMS 3641 State Route 5, apartment number 9 in Schuyler for a 70-year-old female heart palpitation. Repeating, Herkimer County 2 Kunkel EMS 3641 State Route 5, apartment number 9 in Schuyler for a 70-year-old female heart palpitation, 1332.

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0: Central 407, Iraq driver. Five S eastbound, just went by Dyke Road. The black Tundra all over the road.
1: 3-3, respond to the road.
0: 3-3, 1405.

0: Charlie 01 Central.
1: Well, we will need Central traffic.
0: I'm out of 5S eastbound. Any other descriptions of it, Tundra?
1: That's a negative, just a black Tundra all over the road.
0: Receive, we'll load the other one you're prepared regarding the Tundra.
1: 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Go ahead with it.
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2: 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MAP 2323. Rolling west, correction, eastbound, passing the cemetery.
1: That is valid on a 2008 Black Tundra to a Keith Hacker of Westmoreland. 20 feet.
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1: Receive. 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

0: Oh, is that one central?
1: Central.
0: No TNT noted. You can clear both units.
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0: Alright. Be at the Arc Park now. There's a juvenile on a dirt bike, green sweatshirt. He was in the middle of the road at East German Street and 28. The caller does not want an interview.
1: Racing.
0: Alien.
2: 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Be out at 54 and attempt to make contact. 1433.

0: 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I'll go down 6517, VFC Wood Street, Bill Jay.
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1: 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Central 1D20. 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
0: 1445.

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0: It's going to be New York 507-661-420. 507-661-420. I don't know if he's valid and if he has any one form.
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Central 201. The complaint, 105 North Prospect Street. It's 105 North Prospect Street. Going to be across the street in the alley there. There's a homeless male causing a disturbance. The caller has witnessed him urinating in the alley as well. Concerned because there's kids out.

0: 201 to Central. 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
1: That's a negative. 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
0: Negative.
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0: Yeah, you can show me out with him. 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

0: quarter to 1 Central, Jeff, because I'm New York. King Victor Robert, 4830, KVR, 4830, 5S. Let's follow just before the cemetery exit.
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0: 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At Subway, 570 Albany Street, a property damage MVA. It's a male caller with limited information. All we got was a white Chrysler 200.
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1: 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Amanda Z caller, the blue Chevy Equinox versus beige Jeep, negative injuries.
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1: Go ahead.
0: Both are going to be New York. First one, Adam Union Nora 6910, AUN 6910. Let me know when you're ready for the next.
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0: 319 West Main Street. 319 West Main Street. See Barbara. It's a neighbor dispute. They see a neighbor rip the camera off her house.
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0: John Edward Lincoln, 1724, JEL 1724, Route 5S, westbound, just after cemetery exit.
1: 1700.

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1: I'm going to be clear. Does one need a second car?
0: Central 501.
1: 501.
0: Do you want 504 proceed down there?
2: That's it, I'll be on that.
0: Thank you. 504, you copy?
1: That's affirmed.
0: 1704.

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0: Caller at 51 East North Street reports a black male in a blue Spectrum t-shirt knocked on her door. New personal information about her. Asked her questions. She states she didn't answer any of his questions and he left the area in a silver Toyota. She contacted Spectrum. They advised her that they had not sent anyone out in the area.
1: 103 received. We are responding from Richfield Street. 103 is the use of what name?
0: 1716. The caller is advising she would like an interview and have a photo of the male.
1: Zero three, copy.

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1: Alien.
0: That's going to be negative on a water main break. On Armory Street number 4, there's a hose running.
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0: Central.
1: Be advised, I was up in court. I'm going to have one male in custody en route to the Hercules County Correctional Facility. Can you notify them that he is argumentative?
0: 32405 Central to Sheriff's Base. Central to Sheriff's Base.

0: 201, they've been notified.
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0: 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Central.
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1: 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Go ahead, 602.
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0: Flight department's been notified. They'll be there approximately 20 minutes.
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0: Six zero three,
1: Central, you shall be clear.
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0: Central to Herkimer, check the welfare. It's going to be 402 Fold Street, 402 Fold Street. See Joe, he states that there's young children running in and out of the roadway. There's no parents around. Unsure where the parents are.
1: Gabby.
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0: At the Arc Park, Sea Hope, she states there's two kids playing on the high pavilion, walking around on the roof of it. She's concerned for them.
2: Got it,
0: 1839.

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1: 250, manual clearing is ready. You can show me clear.
0: 1842.

0: Baltimore, MOVAC EMS, 335 Pleasant Street, Pleasant Ave, correction, apartment 1, for a 65-year-old female, high blood sugar. Repeating, Herkimer, MOVAC EMS, 335 Pleasant Ave, apartment 1, for a 65-year-old female, high blood sugar, 1843. MOVAC, you acknowledge 1843.
1: Got it.
0: Herkimer, you acknowledge 1843.

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0: I'll be clear of that name and number.
1: 1858. Central 407. Sending down the name and number.
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0: 1D25 to Central, you can show me clear, and I'll be en route to 271 Graves Road for a complaint that came in through troops.
1: 1913.

0: Central 201, complete. It's going to be 202 West Smith Street. 202 West Smith Street, apartment 3. It's going to be a landlord-tenant dispute. See Michelle Johnson. She's upset that the landlord's not fixing her ceiling.
1: Copy.
0: 1917. 201, the landlord's not on scene, just the tenant is. He's upset because the ceiling's falling down at this time.
1: Copy, thanks.
0: 1918. Central 504.
2: 504, sir.
0: Sending down the name and number.
2: Racing.
0: 1918. Central 204, sending down a name and number.
1: Two zero four.
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0: 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They're crying. 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

0: 201 Central.
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1: 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Also coming down in